That was the Microphones with I Want Wind to Blow. Before that was Kicking Giant with She's Real. Before that was Mira with Cold Cold Water from her album Advisory Committee. And we started the set with Tiger Trap and Puzzle Pieces from their self-titled album. And you're listening to WEVL Memphis. Up next is The Rondells.

That was Wolf Colonel with Dear Elliot. Before that, the Pastels with Empty House. Previous to that, we had Gaze with Portrait, and that set started with the Rondells and Strike Out. And you are listening to WEVL Memphis. I'm playing songs from the K Records label tonight. Next is Go Sailor.

You're listening to WEVL Memphis. That was Lois, finally under her own name, with Bridge Burner. Before that, the McTells with Clean. Before that, the Softies with Sleep Away Your Troubles. Before that was Go Sailor with Fine Day for Sailing. And the Softies and Go Sailor and Gaze, who I played earlier, and Tiger Trap all have Rose Melberg in their lineup. Let's see, up next, I can't remember what I was going to play. I think it was Beck.

That was Sarah Dower with Breaking In, a Brand New Broken Heart. For that, Gravel with Yesterday. And started the set with Beck and Outcome from the One Foot in the Grave album. And you have been listening to What Fun Life Was on WEVL Memphis. We have come to the end of tonight's K Records Showcase. I'm going to close out with one more Beat Happening song. This is Nancy Sin. I hope you have enjoyed the show this evening, and I hope you have a great night.

Volunteer Radio WEVL 89.9 FM, WEVL.org. This is the Out on the Side program for today. And this is Jeremy. And we heard from the birds to start off the show today from the Notorious Bird Brothers album, the mono version. Stop me if you've heard that one before. That was Old John Robertson. And we just heard from the Wonderments with Fleur de Lis. As I'm speaking, it's about 7 minutes after the hour. I hope you are doing well.

Volunteer Radio WEVL 89.9 on the web, WEVL.org. Heard from Doug Gillard from his brand new album called Parallel Stride. And a song we heard was called New Vista. The Fortunes before that from 65 with Here It Comes Again. The Go-Betweens with Man O' Sand to Girl O' Sea. And start off that set with Penny Peeps with Model Village. You're listening to the Out on the Side program on WEVL. This is Jeremy. Thank you for listening. If you're new here, I am here just about every Sunday. It would be a fallacy to say every single Sunday, but most Sundays, live from 8 to 10, replayed each Friday, noon to 2, and available for a couple weeks on demand, as they say, through the website WEVL.org. I have not done an album side in a while. I think I am going to do one today, but I'm not going to do it right now. It'll be an hour or two, which is usually where I do such things. In the meantime, I've got to play you the Vaseline's.

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Music from Any Trouble. That song was called Romance. Before that, The Ethers with Nature's Revenge. The Five Deutones relating the story about the chicken astronaut. A scared astronaut, not an astronaut that's actually poultry. And the Cuny Boys before that gave us Downtown. You're listening to the Out on the Side program on WEVL. This is Jeremy. About 34 minutes or so after the hour. Again, thank you very much for listening. I do appreciate it. If you got the most recent WEVL program guide, there's actually a profile of yours truly in it. I do mention at one point growing up listening to radio in Philadelphia, like old school progressive shows, R&B shows, this and that, the other thing. And this next track is a song I used to hear a lot back in the day. You don't hear it anywhere now. I didn't know it was a Manfred Mann cover until much later, but I dig this version by Lothar and the Hand People.

Volunteer Radio, WEBL 89.9, on the web, WEBL.org. We just heard from Lenguas Largas with a song called Little Seas. Before that, not Fats Domino, but an incredible stimulation from Big Al Downing with his cover of the classic When My Blue Moon Turns to Gold Again. World Party before that with Way Down Now and the Minutemen. The song called Working Men Are Pissed. You're listening to the Out on the Side program on WEBL. This is Jeremy. Got time for a few more before we get into hour number two. There is an album side awaiting us. I've played it before, but it's been a long time and there's a new wrinkle involved, but I'm getting ahead of myself. Especially since I'm kind of behind because I have not acknowledged or paid tribute to the late Clarence Carter in his passing a couple weeks ago. So in honor of Mr. Carter, let's hear something from him now.

When you ride an all-terrain vehicle, you like to take the shortcuts, but too often, that includes the fast way to the trauma center. 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

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Welcome to hour number two of the Out on the Side program for today. This is Jeremy, and those were Cannibal and the Headhunters with their classic version of Land of a Thousand Dances, the middle point between Chris Kenner and Wilson Pickett, off of 45. Sounds like a bomb is going off. I love it. Before that, we heard the Meat Puppets from the Up on the Sun record with Enchanted Pork Fist, the Grassroots with House of Stone, Jay Robbins before that from the Basilisk album, came out a little over a year ago or something like that, called A Ray of Sunlight. I think that catches us up. I might be wrong, but hell, I don't know. Anyway, about 3 minutes after the hour, hope you are enjoying the program thus far. The promised album side is pending. I've played it years ago. I'm pretty sure it's been a while. Off of my stereo CD copy. I had a stereo vinyl copy that didn't sound all that wonderful. I did chance upon a mono copy not long ago, and it sounds great, and the mix is a little different, so I figured as a treat we would play an album side from this album, specifically the third album by the Jefferson Airplane called After Bathing at Baxter's from 1967. We're going to hear side one, starting with the ballad of You, Me,

Barnum. Under the wedding ring. I feel like a finger.

Volunteer Radio, WEVL 89.9, on the web, WEVL.org. As promised, the album side for today, which was side one of Jefferson Airplane's After Bathing at Baxter's in mono. We heard in order the Ballad of Yumi and Puneel, A Small Package of Value Will Come to You Shortly, Young Girl Sunday Blues, Martha, Wild Time, The Last Wall of the Castle, and Just Now Rejoice. 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This is Jeremy, and right now it's about 28 minutes after the hour. Did you know that as of this year, 2026, WEVL is celebrating its 50th anniversary? 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

All right, I guess we're good that time. That Martin Denny, you never know how he's going to act. 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Heard something from The Clean just now from the Vehicle record. That song was called Big Soft Punch. Sergio Mendez and Brazil 66 before that, with a song called For Me. And we heard the Wrens from the Meadowlands album, a song called This Boy Is Exhausted. True story. You're listening to the Out on the Side program on WEVL 89.9. This is Jeremy, and we are in the home stretch final. Wow, a little over 15 minutes to the program, so just got time for a few more, but I wanted to play this one. I should have played it right after that Five Deutones track last hour about the chicken astronaut. This one is somewhat thematically related, as sung by Tommy Rowe.

You say you never give in to a meltdown. 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

Just remember, if you're cold, they're cold. Bring them inside. What? You mean it doesn't work that way? Oh, never mind. Rocky Erickson and the Aliens just now with Cold Night for Alligators. And we heard Tommy Rowe with Moon Talk before that. That is going to just about do it for me. Thank you for listening to the Out on the Side program on WEVL Memphis. 89.9 FM, WEVL.org, and all that other good stuff. This is Jeremy. I am about ready to get on out of here, but I will leave you with one to grow on, courtesy of Unrest. But we'll do this again in 7 days. Have a good and safe week.

0: That's what's up. 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
0: 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I'm Selector Kush Culture. I'll be back with you next time. Until then, keep it real. Silver Dog!

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Thanks for tuning in to yet another edition of Welcome to the Working Week right here on WEVL Memphis FM 89.9 on your digital dial. 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And what is WEVL's 50th year on the air? Went online, or on air, I should say, in 1976 and still here 50 years later, so that's quite an accomplishment. So thanks for making it possible. And this is show number 1717 of Welcome to the Working Week. And we started off, as we always do, with Mr. Elvis Costello performing our theme song. And then we heard from the late, great Sonny Rollins. The saxophone master, the tenor sax giant, one of the great improvisers in music history. And we heard a performance recorded in 1957 at the Village Vanguard in New York with Wilbur Ware on the bass and Elvin Jones on drums. And that was Sonny doing a Rodgers and Hammerstein composition, Softly as in a Morning Sunrise. And of course, Sonny Rollins died just a few days ago, May 25th, at the age of 91. And Softly as in a Morning Sunrise seemed to be an appropriate song to play because I think just in the past week, just since last Monday when I was here, the sun had basically risen by the time I got to the station at, 5:40 or thereabouts. So those longer summer mornings are really starting up, and in fact today is June 1st, not officially summer yet, but June 1st, the first day of June 2026, if you can believe it. May seem to go by in a blink, but every year has gone by in a blink since at least about 2000 or so for me. It almost feels like I haven't been here in a while, but I was here last Monday, I guess because I went out of town this past weekend and kind of discombobulated me. And I got my cell phone now, but I was without a cell phone for almost 2 weeks, which makes it almost impossible to function. Yet it was something that was so relaxing. I really kind of started bumming out when I got my phone back and those pings started popping up all the time. Took me back to those halcyon days of yore before cell phones were invented anyway. Hope y'all having a good morning so far. I guess you couldn't have had much of a morning so far. If you're up at 6:12 a.m., you must be just getting started. Thanks for tuning in. Looks like we're going to have some rain off and on again today, as we have had seemingly for the past week or 10 days or more. And it's going to get up to 91. But it's 71 right now. Feels nice outside. So walk out to the driveway and get that morning paper. Or wave hello to the neighbors so they can talk about how eccentric you are and worry that, in fact, maybe it's time to put you away for good. But then come back in and listen to Welcome to the Working Week, where we will bring you some rock and roll and et cetera until 8 a.m. And in that regard, let's hear now from the late, great Clarence Carter, recording in Muscle Shoals in 1968. And this song is called Too Weak to Fight. All right here on Volunteer Radio, WEVL Memphis.

Hi, I'm Charles McQueen. I spent pretty much my whole life living and working in Shady Valley, Tennessee. I farm, sell farm equipment, and I'm the volunteer fire chief. I also work for the Nature Conservancy. Every day I work on our wet mountain bogs because the plants and animals that live there aren't found anywhere else in the state. I care about my family, my community, good agriculture, and some little critters called bog turtles. 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

All right, before we heard from that gentleman, we heard a set of music that began with Clarence Carter, passed away just a few weeks ago. We heard a song of his from 1968, recorded down in Muscle Shoals, a song called Too Weak to Fight. After that, The Intruders from 1969 with Me Tarzan, You Jane. We heard from Prentice Moreland after that. I wonder if he was any kin to Manton Moreland. I wouldn't be surprised. Prentice Moreland with a number called Holy Mackerel. Followed that with Betty James in her version of I'm a Little Mixed Up. We heard from Hewlin Duval after that from 1958, 3 Months to Kill. A song about getting loose from school, which I guess is the case for most of the kids now. After that, Johnny and Joni did Kiro Ryan. And we concluded the set with Mr. Farron Young from 1955 and Turn Her Down. And you're hearing it all right here on Welcome to the Working Week. And I hope you're not turning it down. I hope you're turning it up so you can enjoy the music in the background right now. Straight out of Italy, we've got a little something from Piero Piccioni called Noti Caldi. And that was recorded in 1970. Now let's hear from Squeeze.

All right, we got some Italian soundtrack music in the background from Piero Piccioni from 1970, and we started that last set with some UK new wave or power pop or whatever you want to call it. We started with Squeeze from 1978 with Take Me, I'm Yours. After that, the Radio Stars did The Real Me. Followed that with a band called Straight Eight with a song called I'm Sorry. Then we dropped back to 1968 and heard from the Cow Sills with Indian Lake. Followed them with Tommy Boyce and Bobby Hart doing Alice Long, You're Still My Favorite Girlfriend. And if you could call that bubblegum pop, well, after that, I guess we heard some AP High School pop, or maybe more specifically, AP White Station High School pop from Scandalous Vandalist from their 2006 album, I Forgot Where I Was Going, So I Came Back. And they did a song called Oscar Wong. So we heard Alice Long and then Oscar Wong. All right, here on Welcome to the Working Week with your host, John. And now let's go back to 1956 and hear from Rick Carty.

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0: All right, and before that important announcement about how to help support this here radio station, WEVL Memphis, we heard a set of music that began with Rick Carty from 1956. Jerry Reed was playing the guitar on that number, a number titled Heartthrob. After that, April Stevens from 1967 with Love Kitten. We heard from the king of the New Orleans Stroll after that, Tommy Ridgely, with a number called The Girl from Cucamonga. Followed that with Homer and Jethro. I can never hear enough Homer and Jethro. They did Two-Tone Shoes. And we concluded the set with Sonny Boy Williamson from 1957. Of course, Willie Dixon on the bass on that number. Sonny Boy Williamson doing Fattening Frogs for Snakes, one of the all-time great song titles. Fattening Frogs for Snakes. And, you know, in the debate as to who was the greatest of the Chess Records blues artists, Howlin' Wolf or Muddy Waters, sometimes I think the answer is Sonny Boy Williamson. Well, all right, we've got only about 53 minutes left of this rock and roll and et cetera. If you can say that's only less than an hour, in any case. Now let's go to 1991 and hear from what I consider one of the greatest singles ever, and maybe my pick for the greatest single released since 1990, from the Geto Boys. And after that, we're going to hear from Isaac Hayes, the Isaac Hayes soundtrack number from which the Geto Boys took the samples that run through the song. We're going to hear. Anyway, here they are from 1991, the Geto Boys with Mind Playing Tricks on Me. All right, here on WEVL Memphis.
1: 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Who got me? Real radio, dude.

0: It's a scorching hot day. Imagine being trapped in a parked car. The temperature inside is rising. Now imagine that you're wearing a fur coat. Leaving your dog in a hot car is not only uncomfortable, it's dangerous. If it's too hot for you, it's far worse for him because, unlike us, he can't perspire to cool down. And within minutes, the temperature, even with the windows down a little, can exceed 100 degrees. So on warm days, please be kind. Leave your dog safely at home.
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All right, a set of music that began with the Geto Boys from 1991 with their colossal single, Mind Playing Tricks on Me. And that, of course, was the radio-friendly version, which is the superior version in my book. On the album version, they use a lot of profanity and N-words and things. For example, they say it was dark as F-word on the street, but on the single version, they say it was dark as death on the street, and I think that's some superior lyrical writing. But anyway, the Geto Boys with Mind Playing Tricks on Me. Then from 1974, we heard from Isaac Hayes from the soundtrack of the album, or of the movie Tough Guys, starring Isaac and Fred Williamson. And we heard the piece of the soundtrack that the Geto Boys sampled for this, for the song we started with, a little number called Hung Up on My Baby. After that, we heard from the Jackson 5 from 1970, and that song did not sound like a song that would be on the same album as ABC, but in fact it was. The Jackson 5 doing a number co-written by George Clinton called I'll Bet You. And we concluded the set with some Memphis music from 1976. High Rhythm from their On the Loose album, adding some vocals to their sound with a number called Superstar. And you're hearing it all right here on Welcome to the Working Week with your host, John. And let's go to South Africa and hear a song I've played a time or two before, even though I can't pronounce the name of the artist, which is something like Udo Kotela Shange Nama Jaha. But a great song from the famous compilation titled The Indestructible Beat of Soweto. Let's give it a listen right now.

a social tea. Well, I found everybody was only sociable when you had a whole lot of money. In one room, old Fat Evelyn would be cutting the poker game, while in the other, at the blackjack table, Big Mary would be doing the same. I met some cats I'd never seen, Eastport Ed and Texas Mike, and Willie the Sneak from Battle Creek and Mississippi Ike. Lonesome Lou from Kalamazoo, she was in the kitchen covering a frying pan, while six drinks of high-powered joy juice was being downed with her other hand. Bigfoot Flo from Mexico, she asked if I wanted some wine, whiskey, or beer. I said, yes, I'd like to have some, but the price is too high in here. So I eased up into the front room, sat down and wondered how soon that replica of a piano player would ever change that horrible tune. And just then, another little chick, she moved in beside me. She must have thought I was touched in the head, 'cause the first thing she said was, Daddy, have you got any bread? Well, I told her, no, I'm new in town and I live down the block. I'm waiting for a friend of mine who's supposed to get my suit out of hock. Well, she quit it like she had the measles to a stud that was flashing his cash. And the next time I looked over in the corner, they was talking a whole lot of trash. Well, I'd been there about an hour without buying anything or placing a bet, when the house lady walked up to me and said, look, man, how square can you get? She explained that her house was crowded and she had to have her chair for a customer who wanted to sit down and eat and drink his beer. And since all the other rooms was crowded, she suggested I be real sweet and handed me my sky piece and told me to wait for my friend out in the street. Well, I hadn't left but 2 minutes when I heard a familiar sound of police sirens stopping. They'd all get a free ride downtown. Next time you visit a social tea trying to find you a cute little frail, be sure to hang on to a nickel note lest you want to spend the weekend in jail. So sometimes it's not too bad to be put out for being broke, 'cause everybody without a $5 bill is going for the police okey-doke.

All right, that was Babs Gonzalez talking about a house rent party. You know, Sonny Rollins made his first recordings with Babs, but I was not smart enough to bring one of those to the studio, even though I did bring some Sonny Rollins music so we could pay tribute to the late, great saxophone colossus, one of the greatest of musicians. Died just a few days ago, May 25th, at the age of 91. And instead of playing a deep cut, I figured since this is not a jazz show, I would play maybe one of Sonny's most familiar recordings in case listeners were not familiar with him, and in the hopes that they would dig it. So we heard from his album, Saxophone Colossus, recorded this month in 1956 in New York. So this is essentially the 70th anniversary of that record. And we heard one of Sonny Rollins' Calypso-styled tunes called St. Thomas, featuring Tommy Flanagan on the piano, Doug Watkins on the bass, and Max Roach on the drums. Before Sonny Rollins, we heard from Toots and the Maytals from 1968 with 5446, That's My Number. Before that, from Nigeria, King Sonny Ade and his African Beats with a number called Synchro Feelings Ilako. And, you know, if you are around in the early 80s, you might remember King Sonny Ade was getting the push, like he might be able to popularize African music in the West or in America the way Bob Marley did with reggae. But that did not really happen. And before King Sonny Ade, we heard from some music from South Africa, a number which I will pronounce as Awangilo Bolele, from an artist whose name I will pronounce as Udu Kotela Shange Namahaha. Are those pronunciations correct? I have no idea. But anyway, a great number from the compilation, The Indestructible Beat of Soweto. And you're hearing it all right here on Welcome to the Working Week with your host, John. And the music will continue all morning long, of course. We got Steve coming up with the Deep Blue Show at 8 a.m., 2 hours of classic and traditional blues. And then Louis Lee will be in the house from 10 a.m. to noon with a program that it called Mood Swings, which swings all over the musical map. It's great music all morning long right here on WEVL Memphis. Now let's hear from Neil Sedaka.

All right, Neil Sedaka from 1958 with Dear Diary. And I'm getting out of here. Thanks so much for listening to yet another edition of Welcome to the Working Week, edition number 1717. To be precise, hope you all have a good Monday morning ahead of you and a Monday afternoon and a Monday evening for that matter. And I will leave you with one last number. Since this is June 1st, I figured we might as well go out with Julie London and her version of Memphis in June. And stick around, Steve and the Deep Blue Show is coming up next. But here's Julie London with Memphis in June right here on WEVL Memphis.

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My name is Steve, your host for the Deep Blues Show, bringing you 2 hours of classic and traditional blues here on your volunteer radio station for Memphis and the Mid-South. And we heard from Mr. Earl Gaines to get us started today from a 1998 Blacktop CD called Everything's Gonna Be Alright. That was It is Good to You, Baby, there from Earl Gaines. All right, we're going to hear next from Mr. Lewis Myers on the harmonica. Here he is with his version of That's All Right. Lewis Myers here on WEVL, Memphis.

where the men hang out at.

Mr. B.B. King. That's the 3 o'clock blues, recorded 1951, and on a disc called Brief History of the Blues, featuring, of course, B.B. King and many others from way back when. We also heard from Detroit Jr. off of a Alligator LP entitled Living Chicago Blues. Even though he's from Detroit, that was part of their Chicago Blues release. That's Some Nerve, the name of that track, from 1980, and Detroit Jr. All right, we're going to hear from Miss Coco Taylor next, yes, the Southside lady herself. Recording 1973, this is Love Me to Death, Coco Taylor, here on WEVL, Memphis.

Would it be crazy if you packed your bags and left for a week, a month, a year? What if you left for 2 years? What if you were going far away to help in a village?

And as well, that was I'm Not Ashamed, his epic single from 1958, there, Mr. Bobby Blue Bland. Let's hear from Billy Boy Arnold, playing the harmonica here. This is I Was Fooled, Billy Boy here on WEVL, Memphis.

Across My Heart, a song there from Mr. Bobby Charles on a disc called Louisiana Days, there from Bobby. We heard from another Bobby, Bobby Blue Blaine.

Mr. Elmore James right there. And that was the Stranger Blues, recorded in 1961 on a disc called Shake Your Money Maker, The Best of the Fire Sessions. Yeah, back when recorded 1961 there, Elmore James. We also heard from Little Walter, recording for Chess Records. That was his classic track, Key to the Highway, from Mr. Little Walter. Up next, let's hear from Aretha Franklin. She was recording for Columbia Records, all kinds of great record labels out there back in the day. This is Running Out of Fools from Miss Aretha Franklin here on WEVL Memphis.

0: love you, darling. I declare we have to part.
1: A song entitled Demon Woman from Lowell Fulson. Why don't you? From a Crown Prince LP entitled Baby, Won't You Jump With Me. Before Lowell Fulson, we heard from T-Bone Walker. Recording for Capitol Records, 1949. That's She Had to Let Me Down. An alternate version of that track from T-Bone Walker. Let's hear next from Champion Jack Dupree from down in New Orleans. Here he is from a Bullseye release called One Last Time. This is Big Leg Emma. Champion Jack here on WEVL, Memphis.

there's a tune from the combo of Memphis Slim joined by Canned Heat and the Memphis Horns all together on a disc called Memphis Heat, recorded 1970. That song was 5 long years, I think, with Canned Heat singing, but Memphis Slim and the Memphis Horns backing it up. Nice track. We also heard from Jimmy Yancey there off of a Yazoo collection called Shake Your Wicked Knees. That was Jimmy's Rocks from Jimmy Yancey. We are tuned to Volunteer Radio, WEVL Memphis. 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All right, up next, we're going to hear from the Jimmy Cotton Blues Quartet. Yeah, this is off of a Vanguard collection of Chicago blues musicians. Here's his version of the classic early rock and roll tune, Rocket 88, from Jimmy Cotton and his blues quartet here on WEVL Memphis.

0: recording made 1930, entitled Wipe It Off. That's Mr. Lonnie Johnson right there. We also heard from Little Brother Montgomery off of a Genus CD called No Special Rider. That was, of course, the title track from that release from Little Brother Montgomery. All right, let's hear next from Big Mama Thornton, recording for the Peacock record label back in 1952. This is I've Searched the Whole World Over. Big Mama Thornton here on the Deep Blues Show on WEVL Memphis.
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0: 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Thank you.
1: Dr. Ross, the harmonica ball.
0: Thank you.
1: The one-man band.
2: There you have, yes, Mr. Dr. Ross with Chicago Breakdown, recorded in 1987, I believe, on a Smithsonian Folkways release called Classic Harmonica Blues from Smithsonian Folkways. Nice live recording there of Dr. Ross. We also heard from Muddy Waters and a song called My Fault, recorded 1951 there from Muddy Waters. Next up, we have Honey Boy Edwards, recording for the Earwig record label. This is Every Now and Then. Honey Boy Edwards here on WEVL, Memphis.

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I am. That is why I love God for my life.

Well, a group called the Memphis Gospel Singers, My Life is in His Hands. I pulled that from a Memphis archive CD called Memphis Town. It's a fine old classic Memphis blues from the Memphis Gospel Singers. And we heard from Little Boy Fuller, also known as Rich Trice. That was Come On Baby. Up next, let's hear from Reverend Gary Davis from the Demons and Angels box set. This is called Bill Bailey. Reverend Gary Davis here on the Deep Blues Show on WEVL, Memphis.

Hi, I'm Henry Winkler. When I was in school, I was called lazy, unmotivated, sometimes just plain stupid. Actually, I was none of those things, but I am dyslexic. I had trouble reading in all of my classes. Educators know a lot more now than they did then, but do you? For information and advice about learning disabilities, please visit LD Online. It is the best LD resource on the web.

I never see my man.

title tune from the classic Charlie Patton. That's the Tom Russian Blues from the Yazoo release entitled Founder of the Delta Blues. Before Charlie Patton, that was Ma Rainey and the Black Cat Hoot Owl Blues from Miss Ma Rainey. Let's hear from another fine lady of the blues, Bessie Smith, the world's greatest blues singer. Yeah, it's a double LP Columbia Records put out back in 1970, reprising Bessie Smith's early recordings. This is Tain't Nobody's Business If I Do, Bessie Smith here on WEVL.

0: us the whole year round. I'm going back south, where it's warm the whole year round. I'll be so glad when my train pulls up in town.
1: Oh, Mr. Scrapper Blackwell there. That was the Deep South Blues from a Yazoo collection of the virtuoso guitar music of Scrapper Blackwell. We also heard from another Yazoo release, this one from Blind Blake, and that was Sweet Papa Lowdown from Blind Blake. Well, we're going to hear a little bit more of the older pre-war blues for just a second, and then we'll finish out the program. We're going to hear next from Lonnie Clark. This is from a disc called Down in Black Bottom, Lowdown Barrel House Piano. So here's the Broke Down Engine Blues from Lonnie Clark here on WEVL Memphis.

Yeah, cock-a-doodle-doo-doo. 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

It's the top of the hour. You're listening to WEVL Memphis. It's Monday morning, and if you haven't gotten up yet, it is time to rise.

0: remember he'd get home from work and come down the street to shoot hoops with us. He wasn't a coach or anything. He was just a guy who took the time.
1: Unfortunately, times have changed. Today, there are more children in need of adult role models than ever before. So at Always Kids, we're dedicated to improving the way children grow up in this country. You can help. Get involved in a child's life.
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0: Guess now it's my turn. Okay, here's the shot! Get the board! Get the rebound!
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All right, a little Santana closing out that first set of music here on Mood Swings on WEVL Memphis. My name is Lee, and I'm here with you every Monday morning here on Mood Swings on WEVL Memphis, except those Mondays when I'm not, but usually I'm here. For that, we heard Azteca doing Peace Everybody from their self-titled album back in the early 70s, I believe, and Rise was the name of the album. For that, the title track to that album, and we heard that from Louis and the Lovers. The album came out in 1970. It would be their only album. I just wish they had put out more. It's just some great music there, and we're going to play you some songs that you know and some songs that you don't know, and hopefully be glad to hear all of those tunes. Well, anyway, we're going to get back to it, but I want to say good morning out there to Kathleen that's listening in North Carolina, to Jamie and Tate, and to Taylor all listening in Bartlett. Thanks to whoever you are, wherever you are. Thanks for choosing WEVL. Oh, before I get back to music, I should say thank you to John for another great addition to Welcome to the Working Week, and to hey, it's just a great show every Monday morning, and I just love waking up on Mondays and listening to it. And Steve and the Deep Blue Show follow that as well. If you missed either of those programs, you can go to WEVL.org, go to Programs and Archives, and all of those programs is archived for a period of 2 weeks. But please do me a favor. Do yourself a favor. Wait till today's program is over before you do that, because I've cultivated a nice mixture of music for you. I'm here for an extra 10 minutes this morning, so let's use those minutes wisely and play music instead of a lot of jibber jabber from me. All right, we're going to get back to it now. In this next set, we're going to do a little blues with Grand Funk Railroad, some Southside Johnny. Well, maybe we won't be singing the blues, but you know, it'll be fun. And before we get started on that set of music, how about a new one from Star Mice, a great Memphis band? They haven't put out any new music in a while, and they released some last week, and hey, I'm still their biggest fan.

Grateful Dead trying to sing your blues away on this Monday morning here on Moot Swings on WEVL Memphis from the album Wake of the Flood. Before that, Southside Johnny and the Asbury Jukes doing I Choose to Sing the Blues. Jim Croce, A Good Time. Man Like Me Ain't Got No Business Singing the Blues. And we kicked it off with a little Grand Funk Railroad, I Don't Have to Sing the Blues, from the Closer to Home album. And like I said, you're listening to it here on Moot Swings on WEVL Memphis. My name is Lee. I'm with you until 12:10 this morning. I guess it'll be afternoon when I get off here. If there's something you'd like to hear, give me a call, 901-521-990. Me and Iggy would love to hear from you. Or you can drop me an email at lee@wevl.org. All right, come down this next set. We are going to hear some music from Grace Griffith, some Emerson, Lake, and Palmer, recorded live in Memphis. But right now, we're going to travel down that yellow brick road looking for some lions and tigers and bears. Oh, mine. And who better to lead us on our way than Elton John?

little music from movie set there, closing out that tribute to The Wizard of Oz with America from their 1974 album Holiday doing Tin Man. We also heard UFO doing Oh My. Nancy Apple, our own Cadillac Cowgirl, who has her Monday program cartoons this afternoon at 4 o'clock, doing Bears in Them Woods. Tiger in the Spotlight from Emerson, Lake and Palmer, recorded live here in Memphis in 1977. Wondering Where the Lines Are from Grace Griffin. Then, of course, we started out with Elton John, title track to his Goodbye Yellow Brick Road album that came out 1973. Hard to believe that so many years have passed since then, but music still sounds great today, and hope you're enjoying your Monday morning. If there's something you'd like to hear, got a comment, concern, whatever, give me a call at 901-528-1990. I'd love to hear from you. Just got about 8 minutes left to go in this first hour, so we're going to get right to it. We're going to hear some Ben Church in this next set, some Bread featuring James Griffin, who is from Memphis, enjoying Bread with David Gates. And then we're going to start off this one with one that Toby Vest recommended that I listened to last week when he was in the on the program with me. And this is a band from Memphis called Magic Hours from their EP Dream Camp. And this is Keep Our Home here on Mood Swings on WEVL Memphis.

From the EP Phantom in the Rain, that's Memphis' own Ben Church with Go. Closing out the first hour of music here on Mood Swings on WEVL Memphis. All right, let's get right back to it. Let's go and do some Jethro Tull to start out this next hour. This is from the album This Was. It's My Sunday Feeling here on Mood Swings.

Hey, Lex, it's Grammy. I was just missing you. Anyway, I'm fixing to go night-night, so. Will you give me a call tomorrow? Okay. Love you. Bye.

Alexis J. closing that set out with Age Is Just a Number. Alexis, along with her band, The Gemstones, will be with me next Monday. They're putting out a new album. Be hopefully playing some songs from that next week. And so make sure that you join us from 11 to 12 next Monday. As we are on the first Monday, one of five this month, and hard to believe that the year will be halfway over by the end of June. And it's just as crazy to me that time is moving so fast. Well, if there's something you'd like to hear, give me a call, 901-528-1990. I'd love to hear from you. If you don't feel like talking to someone live, you can drop me an email at lee@wevl.org, and I'll be happy to read it. And if you got a suggestion, question, request, I'll be happy to, as they say, take that under advisement and try to get out for you. All right, in this next set, we are going to step into traffic, and we're going to hear a little James Gang from their last album, recorded in 1976, some Dirty Streets, Memphis band, from their album, Who's Gonna Love You. We're gonna hear something from that, but right now, as promised, a little traffic. Hope you're feeling all right this morning.

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from 1972. Of course, that's the Eagles and Peaceful, Easy Feeling. Before that, Wilderness Road and Peaceful Life, and John Mellencamp, Peaceful World. Hope your world is peaceful this morning. And my name's Lee. I'm with you, gosh, for about another 32 minutes as this day is just flying by, just like this entire year has flown by. And speaking of flying by, it was on June 1, 1986, that Jimmy Buffett released his album Flora Days. So I'm going to play you one of my favorite tunes from that album, and it's actually one of my favorite albums, and so I think maybe I'll take some requests. So drop me a line at lee@wevl.org or call me the next couple of weeks, 901-5281-990 on Monday mornings from 10 to 12. Let me know what your favorite summertime album was when you were growing up. I prefer 60s and 70s and maybe up until like this one in 1986. But if there's something that really just made you feel happy and brighten your summer and just takes you back to those high school or junior high school or college days, I'd love to hear what that album was, and maybe we'll play a few tracks from it. I do plan on playing several from the Flora Days album in the next couple of weeks, because they just take me back to all types of times. There's one song that I play that when I played it when it came out, years later after it came out, for my children. And it's one that takes me back to those days when they were little tykes instead of being in their 30s now. But this one is one that I don't think I've ever played on the radio, and I just love it. It's a little melancholy, but the words are just beautiful, as is the tune. And it's called Nobody Speaks to the Captain No More.

What makes the water smell so funny? Well, carelessness, I guess. But Daddy, Daddy, where did all the animals go? Well, son, that's a long story.

A Little Old, A Little New. That was Dan Greer, Bill Street, Soul Man, doing When Will It All End. And before that, some new music from Dan Montgomery, doing Door Unlocked. And we also heard Mark Ecker Stewart in that set, one of my favorites from him, from the album Until We Meet Again and Be Good, something I used to play all the time at the end of my show because, you know, it's just really important to just enjoy your relatives and your friends whenever you can be around them because you just never know when you're going to get to see them and spend time with them again. So cherish those times. And I'm going to be with you for an extra 10 minutes today, but we're going to close out this second hour, you know, with the way that I normally do, with a little bit of Free World, because as I tell you each and every week, be kind to one another. It doesn't cost you a dime to be kind. And if you can smile at someone and make their day a little bit brighter, then they may in turn smile at somebody and make their day brighter. And who knows, we can change the world one little block at a time. And it all starts with you and your attitude and the kindness that you show one another. And so I ask you to do that. And until next week, everybody, a reminder that Alexis Jade will be with me next week in the Gemstones from 11 to 12. But until then, enjoy your week and keep smiling.

0: I'm Dr. Anthony Lazarowitz, and this is Climate Connections. A growing number of people are heating and cooling their homes with ductless heat pumps called mini-splits. And despite the name, there's nothing mini about the impact this technology can have on your comfort and bills. Mini-splits have an outdoor unit that connects to one or more indoor units with a refrigerant line set. Those indoor units are typically wall-mounted, and each can be set to the temperature of your choosing, so you can make certain parts of your home warmer or cooler.
1: I generally like to put a unit in a bedroom so that you have the ability to shut your door at night, and you are still being served by the heating and cooling of the mini-split.
0: Abby Hawes of Ethos Green Power in Wisconsin says the units are visible and take up wall space, which some people consider a drawback. But there are also many benefits. The technology is very efficient, so you can stay comfortable without racking up high utility bills. For example, Hawes says before getting mini-splits, one of her clients relied on a window AC unit.
1: They'd turn it on, try to cool off, they'd stand in front of it, and then they would shut it down because it's expensive to run those.
0: But with their new heat pumps, they can afford continuous cooling. So mini splits can make a big difference for residents. Climate Connections is produced by the Yale Center for Environmental Communication. To learn more about climate change, visit climateconnections.org.
2: 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I'm your host, Rob Reinhart. 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
3: 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Watching people cry.
2: Over the past 20 years, we've had the pleasure of talking to Sam 8 times. Sometimes it's just Sam. Sometimes he brings others with him. But it's always fun and interesting. Now about 25 years into the Iron and Wine project, his last two albums, Light Verse in 2024 and this year's Hen's Teeth, were actually created at the same time, same place, and with the same group of talented players. But the two albums couldn't really be more different. Hen's Teeth features a couple of songs with the trio I'm With Her, and Sam's daughter, Arden, appears for the first time on an Iron and Wine album. To talk about Hen's Teeth and more, Sam dropped by the Leon Loft last month for a visit, and we will bring you that session today with Sam Beam as our in-studio guest. And as we are here in the first week of June, already one of the biggest tours of the summer is about to start. After a couple of May dates in Hawaii, Jack Johnson is about to hit the road at the end of this month, touring behind a new documentary about his early days as a surfer and budding musician. It's called Surf Film Music, as is his tour. The soundtrack for the film features a ton of recordings from Jack's archives, including 4-track demos, many of the songs that turned up on the first two albums, 2001's Brushfire Fairy Tales and 2003's On and On. From the latter, here's Holes to Heaven on Acoustic Cafe.

0: and drink, giving of your ghost. Now I'm giving of your ghost. 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
1: There were two albums just a year apart from Ben Harper. The last two that he's released, Bloodline Maintenance in 2022, Wide Open Light in 2023. Wide Open Light was not a live album, but there was that live cut on there called Giving Ghosts on Acoustic Cafe. And Ben Harper will be joining Jack Johnson out on much of his forthcoming tour. We heard Jack Johnson from the soundtrack to the new documentary, Surf Film Music, which is also the name of the tour. We heard an early demo version, the 4-track demo version, of the song called Holes to Heaven, which turned up on 2003's On and On. Something new now from Iceland's Arni Margret. A new album is on the way, and the first song from it is out, called In a Dream, on Acoustic Cafe.

That is the song Turning Away from the album You're Free to Go, which is the latest, the sixth album, from Anjimli, who started out in the Dallas area, then moving to Boston, picking up guitar, heavily influenced by Sufjan Stevens, as perhaps you can tell, Anjimli, with a really fine new record, one of the best of 2026 so far. And then before that, Arnie Margret with a new single called In a Dream. She has won all kinds of awards in Iceland, and hopefully we'll have a full-length release here in the next couple of months. Arnie Margret will also be doing some North American touring over the summer, and In a Dream being the latest in a long line of singles from Arnie. Let's go into our archives now for a recording from 10 years ago. However, the song comes from an album 15 years ago, and to celebrate its 15th anniversary, it is now being reissued. That album, in fact, is the self-titled debut from The Head and the Heart. They were simply a band in the Northwest, doing it DIY style, until they got signed by the Sub Pop label, and they put out their debut, their formal debut, in 2011. That album being reissued, lots of extra bonus tracks, including a live version of this song recorded at that time of the album's release, 2011. But here they are live in our studios at Acoustic Cafe with Rivers and Roads, circa 2016.

That is the lineup for the band The Head and the Heart, circa 2016, doing that song, which is now 15 years on from the debut release. From The Head and the Heart, we heard Rivers and Roads, recorded live here at Acoustic Cafe. And ahead, Low-Cut Connie's Adam Wiener in our studios, and our guest this week, Iron and Wine, Sam Beam, at the Leon Loft.

That's the latest single from Low-Cut Connie's album, Living in the USA, which will be released on July 3rd. When band founder and songwriter Adam Wiener came to our studios earlier this year, he talked about the new album, combining what he feels to be two central themes in American pop music, protests and good times, sometimes within the same song. And he cites previous eras of protest and the good time music that was the soundtrack to those eras. Creedence in the 60s, Sly in the 70s, Prince in the 80s. You're hearing one of the good time moments from the new album called Can't Be Wrong. But when Adam was on tour this spring, he was doing solo acoustic versions of the songs like this one live here at Acoustic Cafe.

0: A solo acoustic version of Can't Be Wrong. The full band version will be on the new album from Loka Kani coming out July the 3rd called Living in the USA. That is Adam Wiener live here at Acoustic Cafe. And this week on the show, we are welcoming back Sam Beam, Iron and Wine, for an appearance that we recorded at the Leon Loft back in May for Acoustic Cafe.
1: Today, I would love for you to stick around for some music and discussion with perhaps my favorite guest in all the years I've been doing the show. Sometimes this guest has brought other guests to our studios with him, and that has sort of become a central theme, collaboration. 2 years ago, we sat and spoke about an album called Light Verse, created with a terrific group of musicians, artists in Southern California, including string arranger Paul Cartwright, bassist Sebastian Steinberg, guitarist David Garza, and others. And now there's a new album called Hen's Teeth, created with the same group of artists at the same time. But if you listen to both albums back to back, you will hear that they are very different types of records. Hen's Teeth also features a couple of songs with the trio, I'm With Her. And Hen's Teeth marks the first time one of his children has joined him on a recording. So please welcome back to the Leon Loft, Iron and Wine's Sam Beam.
2: Thanks so much. Thank you, everybody. Great to be back. Thank you.

0: That is a song that now appears on the new album from Iron and Wine called Hen's Teeth, In Your Ocean. Performed live at the Leon Loft, our in-studio guest this week is Sam B.
1: About 2 years ago, we sat and talked about Light Verse, as I mentioned. Now we're talking about Hen's Teeth. The album's created at the same time, same California sessions. I think at the time we talked about it as your Laurel Canyon record, which it felt a bit like that. But Hen's Teeth is a very different sounding album, which sort of begs the question, what was it about this set of songs created at the same time that really were not right for that, but are right grouped together here?
2: Yeah, you know, it's all kind of intuitive. I mean, I had a handful of songs. Most of them were written around the pandemic time, and I was really having a hard time focusing and finishing songs. I was confusing it for writer's block. But it was really just sort of finished. I couldn't put a bow on things. I just couldn't get my head around finishing things. So I had a couple finished songs and a bunch of half-finished songs. Mm-hmm. And so when I went in, the first session was so fun, and I got a sense of what the band was doing, you know, what we were making, what kind of an ensemble it was, and what the little actors were doing. They all had their little parts to play. And so then I went back and was able to sort of finish things a little bit easier and knew where to kind of push things. I love Brazilian music, and so it was kind of, this band was so great for that stuff. But we were also doing a lot of songs with an orchestra. We had Paul was doing these great scores for the orchestra, and so I felt like there were these two kinds of songs happening. They all shared a similar expressiveness, freedom, that hasn't existed in a lot of my records. But there was a different camp. Some of them were a little more exploratory in form, and they had this orchestra, which gives all those songs have a sort of cohesive sound. So I kind of kept those on the first one, put those on the first record, and then the leftovers were like, oh, okay, they're kind of straightforward and just also a little more hairy.
1: Well, okay, so you say that, and I'm thinking to myself, if I had to offer an opinion, which I guess I do now, because I said that. I would say that this set of songs more angular, jagged. Yeah. This is my album critic impression.
2: I love it.
1: Angular and jagged.
2: Yeah.
1: But they're darker in tone. They're darker, they're more experimental, which is the fun stuff for longtime listeners to hear, like
2: totally
1: those kind of singing songs, like Defiance, Ohio. Yeah. Those songs are fun to hear.
2: I think so. I hope so. I thought they were fun. Well, thank you for saying that. Yeah, some of the other ones on the first, the Light Verse record, the forms were, they went a lot of different places, but they were pretty. You know, they're kind of fragile, ornamentals in sound. Where these are a bit more, I mean, some of them are bizarre, like you say, and some are more straightforward, like the one I just played. You know, it's kind of a country rocker, but it's just a little more attitude, a little more, like you say, cutting loose and just having fun.
1: Yeah.

That song appeared on the last album called Light Verse in a duet with Fiona Apple, no less. But that was created at the same time as the new album called Hen's Teeth. And we will hear more songs from that project with our in-studio guest this week, Sam Beam, Iron and Wine. We'll get to that in the second hour. 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There's a link there for that. And lots more. 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Radio Rob Reinhardt on Blue Sky. And coming up, a debut from Satya. Also, new Shaky Graves, a missing album from a legend, which is missing no more, plus Donovan, live here. Acoustic Cafe is made possible in part by The Arc, one of a select few non-profit music venues in America, celebrating more than 60 years of history, presenting new, contemporary, and traditional music, storytelling, and building communities has been their mission since 1965. And The Arc is committed to that mission 300 nights each year. Information on The Arc's schedule, how to get involved, and more is at thearc.org. You're listening to Acoustic Cafe. I'm Rob Reinhardt. We have a couple of really strong debuts on the program today. One of them is from Satya, who is originally from Oakland, California, now makes her home in L.A., but went to Nashville to work on a brand new album, which is out this week. It is called Yellow House. And she worked on this with the producer, Colin Linden. Colin Linden, we have known for decades on this show. He has his own band called Blackie and the Rodeo Kings. He has a long solo career, and he has played on the road and in the studio with literally everybody from Dylan on down. And he's working with young Satya on this album, Yellow House. Here is the title track on Acoustic Cafe.

0: That is brand new from Shaky Graves, the album Fondness, etc. Shaky Graves is Alejandro Rose Garcia, the last we knew. He was living in Austin, Texas. And Garcia has decided on the new album to strip things down. Things were getting very experimental, much larger sound over the last couple of albums. But on Fondness, etc., you get simple songs like that. No Place to Be on Acoustic Cafe. Before that, Satya, newcomer, with a brand new album. It is called Yellow House, her debut. It is just out this week, and we heard the title track on Acoustic Cafe. There were two excellent late-career albums from Neil Diamond. They came in 2005 and 2008, the first one called 12 Songs, the second one called Home Before Dark. And the thing that made these albums so great, it really was just a stripped-down Neil Diamond and a guitar. That was pretty much it, sometimes piano accompaniment. And that particular treatment was suggested by the producer, Rick Rubin, who at the time had already made a name for himself in various other genres, but then brought back Johnny Cash with the American Recording Series and started to use that same simple, stripped-down approach with other artists. Well, it turns out there were actually three albums done in that period of time. As I say, the first one was in 05, second one was in 08, but there was one in 2007 called Wild at Heart. That album never saw the light of day until now. This spring, Neil Diamond released the album Wild at Heart, and from that, this is You Can't Have It All on Acoustic Cafe.
1: Say you wanna make it big. Doesn't pay to make it small.

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When you're traveling lighter, you can get away any time of day. 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

0: it all.
1: I found an Edgar Allan Poe poem called El Dorado, and it's the adventure story of finding the way within.

0: That is Donovan Leach, better known to a generation simply as Donovan, live in our studios at Acoustic Cafe back in 2004, and the song called El Dorado. Playing that for a couple of reasons. First of all, Donovan just turned 80 years old last month. He was very young when he started his career in the mid-1960s. And he hasn't really done a lot of recording. There was an album that came out in 2022. And he mostly stays at home in Scotland. He gets a lot of Scottish local awards. It's an interesting career where it has wound up for Donovan. So, happy 80th birthday to Donovan. That's one reason I'm playing that particular song. The other reason is that that song, El Dorado, turned up on a 1996 album called Sutras. That album was Donovan working with Rick Rubin, who, as I said, at the time was bringing back legends who had long since passed the peak of their career. Johnny Cash, he was working with him, just starting, really, to work with him. And Donovan came along in 1996, as did the artist we heard before Donovan, Neil Diamond. Three albums. Now we know there were three albums done with Rick Rubin in 05, 07, and 08. From that 07 album called Wild at Heart, we heard You Can't Have It All from the great Neil Diamond. Next hour on Acoustic Cafe, the final songwriter podcast episode of the seventh season. Some covers coming from Ken Pomeroy, new Aldous Harding and Brother Wallace, plus more with our in-studio guest, Iron & Wine's Sam Beam. 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
0: We're starting the second hour of Acoustic Cafe now. I'm Rob Reinhart. Sam Beam, Iron & Wine, our in-studio guest this week, recorded live at the Leon Loft. We'll get to more of that shortly. We're going to start the hour, though, with the final sneak peek at episode number 13, the final episode of season 7 for the Songwriter Podcast. Once again, we have been speaking with Ben Arthur all season long. This is a podcast where they take a writer of prose, they deliver a story, they bring a social scientist in, thanks to the Templeton World Charity Foundation, to help illuminate stories of human flourishing, and then they have a songwriter create a brand new song based on the story. Interestingly, as this season has focused on themes of human flourishing, this time it's about AI. And kicking things off with the writer, Jennifer Egan.
2: Jennifer Egan is a Pulitzer Prize-winning novelist. She won the Pulitzer for A Visit from the Goon Squad. Her follow-up book, The Candy House, was about AI in many ways before AI. She wrote this book that had a machine that swallows everyone's memories and makes them available to everybody.
3: I should just say I've never used ChatGPT. I object to it. You know, they stole all our stuff, as you're saying. I just feel like, oh, and then I'm supposed to pay to use this product? No, not going to do it. If I sit in a chair and say, gee, what kind of story should I tell? It'll probably be much closer to what ChatGPT would think.
2: And so when I asked our professor, Dr. Christopher Berry, who he thought would be the best person to share a story about AI, it was Jennifer Egan.
3: We all are subject to groupthink, whether we use it or not. And so there's a kind of story that I could tell that will be very close to what you might think of or anyone else. I'm trying to not tell that story.
0: In addition to Dr. Berry recommending Jennifer Egan, what does he have to offer the conversation for this week's episode?
2: Well, we did this as a live performance at Joe's Pub in New York City, and Dr. Berry was able to talk about, a lot of the issues, and it was such a fascinating conversation that I asked him to have a separate, conversation with me about it. We talked a lot about the balancing the risks, the idea that one of these LLMs LLMs could potentially, say, teach someone how to make a biological weapon against the fact that we tend to panic at every new technology. That was true for radio, that was true for television, that was true for VCRs, that was even true, believe it or not, for the novel.
4: We do need to focus on the threats, we do need to focus on the potential negatives, but I think you're completely right, and it's also worth remembering, by the way, with social media, you know, a lot of the talk around 2010, 2011 is like these things were, you know, liberatory technologies that meant people could rise up and counter authoritarian regimes and indeed oppose them. You know, they do have that capacity to connect people and to provide an organizing function. It's just funny how we never even talk about that anymore.
0: And then the song that is created is from Rhett Miller. People will recognize that name as the front man and lead songwriter for Old 97s, also a long solo career. We had Rhett kind of opening up our season this year, 2026, and he is closing your season 7.
2: He is a delight, as well as the lead singer of the Old 97s and his solo artist. He also has a podcast, too, called Wheels Off, and one of his favorite artists that he got a chance to talk to was Jennifer Egan. When he wrote his song, he actually sent it to Jennifer Egan for feedback, and Jennifer told him that he needed to make it darker. And so he sort of delves into a story about his own father and some of the challenges there, and talked with me about what it's like to sort of bare your soul as an artist and, you know, then grow up.
5: For performers who stand on stage and who are often driven by, you know, childhood trauma to do it, you reach a certain point, especially if you've been lucky enough to get good therapy and have, you know, good adult relationships, and if you're really lucky, good relationships with your own children, thereby breaking the cycle of trauma, hopefully. So once you get past all that, and then you're still on stage, the sort of neediness of the transaction seems a little starker.
0: And the resulting song from this week's Songwriter Podcast is this one, something brand new from Rhett Miller called Near Eureka on Acoustic Cafe.
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businessmen and hunters. We wear blazers and pomade. Out here in the woods, we are confused and disarrayed. 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

That is Rhett Miller, recorded at Joe's Pub in New York earlier this year for the Songwriter Podcast, and the song called Near Eureka. 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I'll tell you, since I mentioned that Rhett Miller started our 2026 here at Acoustic Cafe, let's get to the session we did at the Leon Loft with Rhett, playing something from his 10th solo album called A Lifetime of Riding by Night, live for us at Acoustic Cafe.

Zealand. That is Aldous Harding on Acoustic Cafe, Venus in the Zinnia. And that comes from the brand new album from Aldous. It is the follow-up to 2022's album, Warm Chris. Train on the Island is the name of the new album from Aldous Harding, who will be touring late summer, early fall in the States. And before that, it was Rhett Miller live at the Leon Loft and the song called All Over Again, recorded live at the Leon Loft earlier this year. And as mentioned, Rhett Miller is the guest on the new episode of the Songwriter Podcast. Ahead on the program, we have a covers collection on the way from Ken Pomeroy. Also, two of the artists Ken's covering live here, and a debut from Brother Wallace and More.

0: Ohio.
1: This song from Gillian Welch and Dave Rawlings was on their fourth album called Soul Journey. It's one of their most enduring songs, too. It's been covered by many in the roots music world. Kevin Morby, Valerie June, Band of Heathens, Miranda Lambert, just to name a few. A new version is out now from a covers EP by Ken Pomeroy called Tonight's News. The Oklahoma native recorded the six-song collection in Chicago, and the selections are interesting. One original song, plus songs from fellow Oklahoman Woody Guthrie, Jackson Brown, John Denver, and another Welch, the late Bob Welch of Fleetwood Mac. The EP is following up last year's widely acclaimed album, Cruel Joke, one of our favorites here of 2025. But here's Ken Pomeroy with her version of Look at Miss Ohio on Acoustic Cafe.

30 years ago, live in our studios at Acoustic Cafe Gillian Welch, Dave Rawlings, the song called Pass You By, which was on the debut album called Revival, produced by T-Bone Burnett in Nashville. And of course, they have gone on to a stunning career, still winning awards with their latest album a couple of years ago called Woodland. And then before that, we heard a cover of a song from Dave and Gillian's fourth album called Soul Journey. The song Look at Miss Ohio, as performed by Ken Pomeroy on a brand new EP of covers, mostly covers. That is called Tonight's News, which will be out later on this year. A really great debut now from Brother Wallace. It is called Electric Love. Brother Wallace is from Georgia, and it will come as no surprise to anybody that Brother Wallace got his start singing in the church. It'll also come as no surprise that Brother Wallace has spent the spring opening up for St. Paul and the Broken Bones once you hear his voice. Most of it is really raucous, up-tempo stuff, but there are some quieter moments like this one called Any Day Now. Brother Wallace on a

0: guy at 38 has really had like three different careers. Kevin Morby, now with his eighth album out, which is called Little Wide Open. This one, really like a modern folk recording. You are kind of hearing an example of that right there with I Ride Passenger from Kevin Morby. Brand new stuff. Also brand new, a debut from Brother Wallace out of Georgia. And the song called Any Day Now, you will find that subdued moment on his debut, which is Electric Love. And ahead on the program, we have more with our in-studio guest on Acoustic Cafe, recorded live at the Leon Loft, Sam Beam of Iron and Wine. Acoustic Cafe is made possible in part by The Arc, one of a select few nonprofit music venues in America, celebrating more than 60 years of history, presenting new, contemporary, and traditional music, storytelling, and building communities has been their mission since 1965. And The Arc is committed to that mission 300 nights each year. Information on The Arc's schedule, how to get involved, and more is at thearc.org. You're listening to Acoustic Cafe. I'm Rob Reinhart. A couple of weeks ago, we sat down with Sam Beam, otherwise known as Iron and Wine, which is the project that he has been in charge of for nearly 25 years. 2002, marking the debut with The Creek Drank the Cradle. The last two albums from Iron and Wine were both created at the same time in Southern California with the same group of players. One came out in 2024. That was called Light Verse. The new album is called Hen's Teeth.
1: A few of the songs on Hen's Teeth sound dangerously close to jazz. Again, album
2: true,
1: critic persona. Defiance, Ohio, Grace Notes. They start quietly, almost tentatively, and people begin to join in, and the song starts to take shape, and then it takes flight. Was it that way in process? Rather than people knowing exactly what they were going to play or where they were going to go, it was more about the journey to get there.
2: Yeah, you know, it depends on the song. Some of them are a little bit more mapped out, and some of them are kind of just open, you know, a couple chords, you know, a form, and I would send demos, you know, just me banging around the guitar, so they kind of knew the shape of the thing. I would leave it up to them, you know, to play. We'd play through it, you know, two or three times. They were familiar with what the song, what the melody was.
1: Yeah.
2: You know, and then you have this opportunity to support it however you want. And so sometimes you would hear someone flourish, you know, do something, and it sounds like a reason to get larger or a reason to get smaller, you know, and so we would kind of shape it that way.
1: Responding to each other.
2: That's the idea.
1: That's jazz.
2: The idea. That's the idea. It's certainly, you know, by no means, you know, difficult. You know, jazz, it's all a sung piece, and so it's easy to fall in and just figure out how you want to bring it about, you know, support it. But yeah, you have the opportunity to get dissonant in some places, bring energy or bring, you know, melody underneath the melody. You know, there's lots of ways to skin a cat.
1: And these players, these guys are great. The ones
2: really
1: I mentioned, I mean, David Garza, Sebastian Steinberg, Paul Cartwright, these people have done so much music. I mean, seriously, it's like it would be hard to throw them.
2: I know. Well, depends on what time of day. but they're, I mean, they're all like a family to me. I love them all very much. And I lean on them to push me, and I try to do the same, you know.
1: For people who have been listening for a really long time and have heard your albums in various contexts, I mean, Kiss Each Other Clean is 15 years old
2: Dude,
1: now.
2: Yeah, that's fun to think about. Yeah, thanks.
1: You still look the same.
2: You. You're the one, man. It's because it's so cold up here.
1: That's right. That's right. You just freeze all winter.
2: Yeah.
1: And time stops.
2: Time's slower up here.
1: And nothing happens. Wrinkles go away. Different albums, different collaborators, and different phases. You know, same artists, but in different phases. That particular phase, that was that.
2: Yeah.
1: This
2: yeah.
1: feels like a phase. These two, you're just going through
2: Thanks,
1: a phase,
2: Bob.
1: Sam. You don't have as much, people know what Iron and Wine is, fundamentally.
2: Right.
1: So you don't have to prove that to people.
2: It's very freeing,
1: that
2: feeling. It feels like I can kind of, as long as I'm singing on it, it's going to sound like an Iron and Wine song, you know? My voice is just the thing. which is very freeing. It took me a long time to figure out and feel comfortable with it, because I was always kind of not wanting to be pigeonholed, so you're kind of restlessly changing, you know? And now it just feels like, well, see, it's mostly about just casting. I just like playing with different kinds of people and see what they bring to my voice, like you say, and try to give enough of a nudge in the, you know, in the forms of the song, the type of song we're doing, where those different players can really express themselves. And like you said, the difference has become really apparent.

0: That is the song Grace Notes. And you will find that on the brand new album from Iron and Wine called Hen's Teeth. Our in-studio visit, recorded live at the Leon Loft with Sam Bean.
1: A moment ago, you mentioned the joy of collaborations, and collaborating is something you do a lot. I'm with her, featured on two songs on Hen's Teeth, but your daughter is on four of these songs.
2: Yeah, yeah.
1: Family fun. Family collaboration.
2: Fun, yeah.
1: For the first time. Why is now the time?
2: Oh, she finally said yes. I don't know. I mean, you know, it's kind of hard to pin down. She wears a lot of hats. She's mostly a visual artist. She likes, you know, she's a creative type. But she also sings. I've been trying to get her to do stuff. You know, I give her recording equipment and stuff. And she's so cagey, she'll never, you know, she records all the time. She doesn't play anything for me. I'm like, what are you doing? Nothing. And I even try to get her to come on tour. She's like, not interested.
1: Interesting.
2: That's the way it goes. She just, you know.
1: Is she writing, as far as you know?
2: Yeah, she does all the time. Well, her sisters tell me she does. So cagey.
1: Wow.
2: But it was fun. I mean, it was wonderful to have her there. Yeah, she was born around the time the first record came out, so it was a wonderful little milestone for me.
1: Yeah.
2: Yeah.
1: It's literally been a part of her everyday life, her entire life.
2: For better or for worse.
1: Did she tour when she was a baby? Like, was she out on the road with you?
2: Nah.
1: No.
2: I never figured that out, you know.
1: Yeah.
2: Back of a van in a dirty punk rock club.
1: Yeah, yeah,
2: you
1: know, yeah.
2: Just put her cradle by the mops. You know, and the
1: I just talked to somebody who was talking about babies sleeping in guitar cases.
2: Like, yeah, I mean, people figure it out. I never could. But, you know, now I've figured it out. You know, Arden and some of her sisters, they've all come out with me and they sell merch or whatever. Mm-hmm. You know, or just tag along.
1: She's a visual artist.
2: Yeah,
1: you started out in film. All jokes aside, all caginess aside from her,
2: we'll
1: do you have discussions artist to artist just about, not a business thing, but like being honest and true to yourself as an artist?
2: Oh, yeah. Yeah, we talk about it. And the difference between, you know, an art career and an art, you know, just daily discipline.
1: Mm-hmm.
2: Yeah, she went to art school and stuff and had a show. So, and her mom and I met in art school. So her mom's a lot tougher on her than me about, you know, just what is this piece about? Yeah, it's very conceptual in a great way.
1: Yeah.
2: You know, it's awesome. You know, but no shortage of talking about art. And probably in a way where they probably don't want to do it. You know, they just want to, you know, do something else.

0: another one of the new songs. That is Singing Song, which is on the new album, Hen's Teeth. As we continue with our in-studio visit at the Leon Loft with Sam Beam, Iron and Wine.
1: On that point of collaboration, I have seen your name pop up really just over the last few months. You and Ben Bridwell have done tons of covers. Last year, you turned Kendrick Lamar's Luther essentially into a folk song.
2: Yeah.
1: That was fascinating. Fascinating.
2: Seemed like a good idea at the time.
1: You did a duet with Rishikesh Shirway. That's an original song on his new album. And then last week, the Irish band Dervish created a new album called The Great Irish Songbook, which is collaborative on every track. There's a different artist on every track. You do a Lisa O'Neill song.
3: She's amazing.
1: Rock the Machine. I got to believe it's fun and an honor to be asked to do a collaborative thing, but also there's no pressure. It's not your thing. You don't have to collaborate on your thing.
3: Right, right.
1: You get to be a part of someone else's process.
3: That's the nice part. Yeah, I don't really care. I'm teasing. I care. I try my best. But the pressure's off. You don't have to, I don't have to talk about it. I don't have to give any reasons why it's happening. Just sing. It's wonderful. I always feel like collaborations are the only, really where I learn the most, where you just seeing how other people do it, not smelling your own breath all day, trying to find a new smell. I love it. More so now than ever. I think it's just, at the beginning, I learned so much from the first one I ever did was with Calexico, but I was just always really insecure. I didn't really come from a music background, so I was just kind of faking it. And so I didn't want to get busted. But now I just fake it. I don't care.
1: There are some people in this room for whom Iron and Wine has been part of their entire life, has been around their whole life. 25 years since the debut, coming up next year, that debut album. And there has been change, as we discussed. But I just wanted to ask, of your earliest songs, what are the ones that still resonate with you the most, either just as pure poetry or just the ones you still love to sing? They're fun.
3: Oh, I thought you were going to do softball questions.
1: So what's your favorite one of your songs? Is that more softball?
3: Oh, they're all my children.
1: There you go.
3: The old ones, there's some that have been more resonant than others, but it's also nice, to put them away for a while. Mm-hmm. We've been playing Faded from the Winter for the first time in maybe 15, 20 years. It's nice to have so many songs to remember, to be able to remember them later. It's also fun, have ones that, resonate with people at different stages of their life. The one about moms is always up and over the mountains, fun to sing and watch people cry. Because that's my thing, man. Watching people cry. It's like

0: That is Dates and Dead People, performed live at the Leon Lodge.
1: Thanks a lot. Thanks so much.
0: Our in-studio guest on Acoustic Cafe this week, Sam Beam, Iron and Wine. 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Thanks for joining us this time on Acoustic Cafe, and many thanks again to Sam Beam, Iron and Wine, playing us new songs at the Leon Loft. Next time on the program, we're going to have new music from Vampire Weekend's Rostam, also Jalen Naganda with a brand new album, Teddy Thompson as well, plus Casey Musgraves, and our in-studio guest for the week will be Joe Pernice. Many thanks to those making the show possible, that Leon Speakers and the Leon Loft. More about both leonspeakers.com and leonloft.com. 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Ani DeFranco wrote and performed our theme called The Million Dollar Intro. And Ed Magnus is taking extra shifts at the lemonade stand this summer. Till next time, I'm your host, Rob Reinhart. Have a great week.
2: Good evening. You're listening to WEVL Memphis. My name's Vanessa, and this is What Fun Life Was. And tonight, I am going to be doing a showcase for K Records. It was a label, or is a label, it's still active, started by Calvin Johnson in 1982 as a cassette label in Olympia, Washington. And they eventually started putting out series of 7-inches and then full albums. And they were really influential, and they put out a lot of records in the 90s, and I believe they're still putting out records today. And so we're going to start off tonight with a very early track from Beat Happening, which was Calvin Johnson's band, and that song is called Our Secret.

That was Pounding Surfs with Bigfoot from their self-titled album that came out in 1989. Before that was the Go Team with My Head Hurts. And that band put out a series of 7-inches once a month for the year 1989. And that was Lois Mafio singing on that one, and we'll hear a couple more tracks from Lois later in the show. Before that was Girl Trouble with Riverbed, and we started the show off with Beat Happening and Our Secret, that song came out in 1984, I believe. 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

That was Autoclave with I'll Take You Down. And if you recognize that voice, that was Mary Timoney from Helium. Before that was Brief Weeds with Magic Pale. And surprisingly, that is Guy Bisciotto. I'm never sure how to say his name. From Fugazi. Rites of Spring and Brendan Canty and a couple other people that were in some early DC hardcore bands, but that was very not hardcore. Yeah, that song was called Magic Pale. Before that was the Canaanes from Australia with Skeleton Is Your Little Boy, and that set started off with Some Velvet Sidewalk and Day Follows Night. You're listening to WEVL Memphis. This is What Fun Life Was. I am your host, Vanessa. Tonight we're playing all bands that released records on K Records. Next is one of my favorite bands on K. This is Link.

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You're listening to WEVL Memphis, and that was the Halo Benders with Don't Touch My Bikini, featuring the vocal stylings of Calvin Johnson. And my brain just went blank on the other guy's name. But before that was his other band, Built to Spill, with So-and-So, So-and-So, from wherever. Before that was Love is Laughter with I'm a Bee, and we started off the set with Link and Turtle, and both Link and Love is Laughter feature Sam Jane as a member. And we're playing songs from K Records tonight. Up next is Courtney Love, but it's not the person you're thinking of. It is actually Lois Mafio, who I mentioned before. She put out 3 7-inches under the name Courtney Love, and I think she was roommates with the other Courtney Love in Olympia, and she's actually the one who gave her stage name of Courtney Love, and so that's not her real name. But anyhow, this is Lois's Courtney Love.

0: that was Satisfact with How Things Work. Before that, we heard from Heavenly with Different Day. Before that was The Crabs with Speechless from their album Brainwashed. And that set started with Courtney Love and Disappearing Lessons. And you're listening to WEVL Memphis. This is What Fun Life Was, and tonight I'm playing songs from the K Records label. Up next is Tiger Trap.
1: One, two, three, four.

That was the Microphones with I Want Wind to Blow. Before that was Kicking Giant with She's Real. Before that was Mira with Cold Cold Water from her album Advisory Committee. And we started the set with Tiger Trap and Puzzle Pieces from their self-titled album. And you're listening to WEVL Memphis. Up next is The Rondells.

That was Wolf Colonel with Dear Elliot. Before that, the Pastels with Empty House. Previous to that, we had Gaze with Portrait, and that set started with the Rondells and Strike Out. And you are listening to WEVL Memphis. I'm playing songs from the K Records label tonight. Next is Go Sailor.

You're listening to WEVL Memphis. That was Lois, finally under her own name, with Bridge Burner. Before that, the McTells with Clean. Before that, the Softies with Sleep Away Your Troubles. Before that was Go Sailor with Fine Day for Sailing. And the Softies and Go Sailor and Gaze, who I played earlier, and Tiger Trap all have Rose Melberg in their lineup. Let's see. Up next, I can't remember what I was going to play. I think it was Beck.

That was Sarah Dower with Breaking In, a Brand New Broken Heart. For that, Gravel with Yesterday. And started the set with Beck and Outcome from the One Foot in the Grave album. And you have been listening to What Fun Life Was on WEVL Memphis. We have come to the end of tonight's K Records Showcase. I'm going to close out with one more Beat Happening song. This is Nancy Sin. I hope you have enjoyed the show this evening, and I hope you have a great night.

Hey everybody, it's Nancy, and gosh, it's already time for cartoons, so let's just get moving. Woo-hoo! 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

That's John R. Miller, and you're hearing it right here on Cartoons WEVL Memphis Volunteer Radio. Yeah, we are.

Alex Amen right there. I wonder if that's his real name or a showbiz name. Anyway, that's who that was. California Blues. This is Nancy. It's Cartoons. It's WEVL Memphis Volunteer Radio. Sure do appreciate you tuning in today.

Hey, got a car, truck, or motorcycle you don't need anymore? How about a boat, tractor, or RV? Did you know you can donate these vehicles and more to WEVL and get a membership and a possible tax deduction? 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

0: night.
1: Yeah. Hey, that's John Bird. And the song is Miss Kitty's Place. And before John, we heard from Jay Buchanan. And this is Cartoons. It's WEVL Memphis Volunteer Radio. I'm Nancy. I'm going to be here till 6. Yeah, till 6. So y'all stay tuned. And, yeah, stay tuned. Hold your uppers. Buckle up. Here we go.

That's Wynn Williams right there. We had Taj Mahal before that. Putting a whammy on everybody, man. Hey, this is Nancy. It's WEVL Memphis Volunteer Radio. Cartoons is going to be coming your way until 6. So, yeah, appreciate you being with me.

Yeah, that's Keith Sykes, still making the hits. That's Sweet Emily. And before that, we had Don't Stay Fixed from Dave Serby. This is Nancy Apple. It's Cartoon at WEVL Memphis Volunteer Radio, and I got more music for you, so don't go anywhere. I'm going to be here till 6:00.

0: Malo right there. We had the Paul Tuckett's before that, and then Paul Crumb back up in there. This is Nancy. It's Cartoons. It's WEDL Memphis Volunteer Radio, and I got more tunes for ya right after this.
1: 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I was 24 with a good career. 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

Yeah, the one and only Rise True right there. And I got the River Rats coming up right now on Cartoons WDL Memphis Volunteer Radio.

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Aye, not a drop of rain from Robert Earl Keane. I hope some of y'all see the humor in that song. And we had Rob McNerland before that doing Mother Jones. And, I'm going to suggest y'all treat her right as we come into this next hour of cartoons here at WEVL Memphis. Yeah, I'm going to let Roy Head tell y'all about it.

Yeah, man, that's some words for the wise right there. Before it breaks, that's Seth Walker. We had the late, great R.T. Scott before that, as well as Roy Head. Hey, this is Nancy. It's Cartoons at WEVL Memphis, man. Show is. Let's get on back to some more music. And here we go.

0: Yeah, that was fun. That's just what I needed. I hope that's what you needed too, because man, that was fun. I remember when that first came out and I loved it then. I still love it. Of course, I'm talking about Sly and the Family Stone. We had Sister Lucille before that, and Mercy, let's see. Oh, we had Shannon McNally before Sister Lucille. So, hey, let's see what I'm going to play next. Anybody care to make a guess? This is Nancy. It's Cartoons, WEVL, Memphis, Volunteer Radio.
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Can't see the hate with our love glasses on. Can't see the hate with our love glasses on. Can't see the hate with our love glasses on.

Man, that's a beautiful song from Miss Tanya Tucker right there. And I had Love Glasses from Susan Herndon before that. We're going to go straight to a train track. Yeah, about to say train wreck, but no, it's a train track from Terry Knight. And here we go. This is Cartoons, WEVL Memphis.

Tom Russell and Lord of the Trains. We had Todd Snyder before that, Once He Finds Us. This is Nancy. It's Cartoons. It's WEVL Memphis Volunteer Radio. I need to start thinking about winding down on today's show because I'm only here till 6, but let me try to squeeze in as much as I can. And here I go.

Yeah, gotta get on out of here. That's Dwayne's Chickens from Tony Rundle right there. And we had Tony Maynard before that. And, you know, I'm gonna let Tommy Burroughs take us on up to Flow Radio. Here's Tommy.

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My name's Mary Jane, here to bring you Flow Radio. 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

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In the background, we're listening to The End is the Beginning from Hammock. And we heard The Red Wing from Feist, On Cliff Bridge from Kaya Project. And we started off Flow Radio with two tracks from Beautiful Chorus, Being of Love, and the Freedom Song. 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

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In the background, we're listening to Nils Fromm. This is Hands On from Day. From Hanyarani, we heard Soleil Pâle from Music for Film and Theater. We heard Lisbeth Scott from Calm and Comfort. And we heard Heather Woods Broderick with Daylighting from her Instrumental Domes album. And we heard The Lost Words Blessing from the Lost Words Project with Gifts of Light. 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